Austin's all-time country favorites play at 98.1 KVET. Big Frank in on a Tuesday night. 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

Well, it's a hot stretch, isn't it? Oh, my goodness gracious. We'll see about 80 tonight and Wednesday up to 103. We'll cool down into the upper 90s by the weekend, though. Hang in there. It's 98.1 KVET.

Well, we are 37 days away from Texas high school football kicking off. You can almost hear the bands warming up and the whistles blowing. I'm ready. It's K-Bet.

0: You may need daddy's money to pay for gas. My goodness, the statewide average in Texas, $3.57. Austin drivers paying about $3.53. It's up 11 cents in the last week, though we remain below that national average. Not a lot of comfort when you watch the numbers spin at the pump. It's a good time to, you know, compare prices, combined errands, all that kind of stuff. And they always say, make sure your tires are properly inflated. I hope that gauge on my dashboard is correct. Listen, you could also win $1,000 with iHeart Country Cash for gas. We'll do that every hour tomorrow, 9 to 5 every hour on the hour. We'll get you that keyword for a chance to win a grand with 98.1K.
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Austin FC pushing their kickoff back tomorrow because of the heat. 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

And remember that parts of Zilker's Great Lawn is off limits. 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

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Just announced, John Party is going to be here November 7th. 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

0: had to put gas in the pickup, and then when I got home, my wife was like, hey, can you put gas in my car? Oh, my goodness gracious. Hey, we know, we sit there complain about it. We just do it. Or you could win money. It's 98.1 KVET, and iHeart Country's Cash for Gas will be back tomorrow, every hour on the hour from 9 a.m. to 5 p.m. It's easy. 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

And KVET, it is Big Frank in tonight. Thank you for spending time with us. A hot, about 103 tomorrow, 100 on Thursday. Buggy tonight, too. I walked outside a second ago. My goodness gracious. I sweat all the time, so it's nothing unusual. Toby Keith, Made in America. It's 98.1 KVET.

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I'm Big Frank. 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
1: She said, I need some time to find myself. 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And maybe we should start seeing other people. 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

Tomorrow morning, JB and Sandy are back, and they've got Ella Langley tickets. That concert is sold out next month. You can win them with a minute to win it. So easy to play. They'll do that just after 7 o'clock tomorrow morning with JB and Sandy.

98.1 KBET with Big Frank. I saw that France is planning to ban social media for children under the age of 15 in France. Don't worry, French children under 15 will still be able to legally smoke cigarettes and drink bottles of wine, though.

Pony Express opening a 6-game road series on the road. Round Rock beat Las Vegas. Well, took 2 out of 3 from Las Vegas this past weekend. They start against the Isotopes tonight. Should have taken that left turn at Albuquerque to go watch it. Kenny Chesney, this is Somewhere With You at 98.1.

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0: So 7 of America's 10 leading boom towns are here in Texas. And 3 of the top 4, they're in our backyard. It's 98.1 KVET, Big Frank in tonight. This is interesting. Smart Asset looked at cities with at least 65,000 residents. They looked at growth in housing, the labor force, the economic output. Number one in America's Georgetown. Housing supply and labor each grew from 2019 to 2024. Second was New Braunfels. There's no S in the middle of New Braunfels, by the way. Leander ranked 4th. Now, you know that we didn't need a study to confirm the growth. The new neighborhoods, packed highways, construction cranes have been providing daily reminders. Georgetown is America's top boomtown. And I think I-35 would like to submit several hours of supporting evidence.
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My name is Big Frank. Thank you for making this part of your late Tuesday night. And coming up, America has entered its bean era.

Thanks for hanging out with us tonight. We appreciate that. It's 98.1 KVET. JB and Sandy will be back tomorrow morning. Set an alarm, 7 o'clock. They're playing A Minute to Win It just after 7. And they have tickets to the sold-out Ella Langley concert at the Moody Center next month. Win them tomorrow morning, 98.1.

A lot of movie trailers have been dropping of late. It's 98.1 KVET with Big Frank. The first trailer for Avengers Doomsday is out. And it is like nothing that you have ever seen before. Unless, of course, you've seen every other Avengers movie.

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It's 98.1 KBET with Big Frank. Impulse purchases are common during late night shopping sessions. They say place everything in the cart, but don't check out until tomorrow morning. Daytime, you may have questions that midnight never considered, including why any household needs a rechargeable miniature desk vacuum. Ask me how I know.

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98.1 KMET. Big Frank, thanks for hanging out with us tonight. And Austin is brewing beer with yeast from outer space. I'll explain that to you in less than 7 minutes. 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

0: I reckon if you can't sing at least two lines of this song, maybe you and I can't be friends. It's Big Frank Kid tonight with the Gamblers. 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
1: On a warm summer's evening, on a train bound for nowhere, I met up with a gambler. We were both too tired to sleep, so we took turns.

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JB and Sandy morning show. 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JB and Sandy along with Tricia play A Minute to Win It. And you can win your way into

So Darius Rucker was on the Dan Patrick Show, sports, talking that. He said probably two more years, and then he's going to call it a day. Of course, artists never really retire, do they? Darius said he'd go out with a big show with Hootie and the Blowfish in South Carolina, so more to come on that, I'm sure. He'll probably spend more time playing golf, I reckon. He's pretty good golfer. It's 98.1 KVET.

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98.1 KVET, Austin's all-time country favorites. Sticks and Stones, that is Tracy Lawrence. Here's Bo Cephas now. All my rowdy friends have settled down.

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I'm Adam, saying thanks to all our KBET listeners in Round Rock, Buda, Georgetown, Cedar Park, and every stop along the way. 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
1: Before he cheats, that is Carrie Underwood. 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What's going on, you guys? 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Been By Now is the name of this. 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

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Jody Messina, who released brand new music for the first time in a decade back in June. 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

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Love a Little Stronger, that is none other than Diamond Rio. Here's the king of country music, George Strait. Does Fort Worth ever cross

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1: Shania Twain, the Canadian queen of country music, got a biopic she's trying to get produced about her life. Can't wait to see that. 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
1: Tim McGraw, Just to See You Smile, one of his early love songs there. We'll go the complete opposite direction now. Brad Paisley with Allison Krauss. This is Whiskey Lullaby.

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1: Take it easy. That is Travis Tritt. This is the third shift. Welcome back. We are in the height of summer movie season, and there's something happening online where people are sharing which celebrities they think are desperately holding on to their careers by a thread. The Rock was number one on this list by far. It's all over Reddit, all over social media. And if you think The Rock is at his all-time most popular height, well, you'd be sadly mistaken. And a lot of his movies have been tanking here, including the Moana live-action remake, which just came out, and it is not meeting Disney's expectations.
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Austin's all-time favorites, 98.1 KBET, right where I need to be. That is Gary Allen putting it down. Here's Ronnie Millsap. It's an all-timer. Smoky Mountain Ring.

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I'm Adam, sending a big Texas hello to our listeners in Round Rock, Kyle, Cedar Park, Pflugerville, and all across Central Texas. 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

0: 101 KVET, Austin's all-time country favorites. People are crazy. Lord help us, ain't that the truth? That is a fantastic way to bring the Wednesday, July 22nd edition of the Third Shift to its exciting conclusion. Thank you guys so much for hanging out with me here. My name is Adam. This is the highlight of my day. However, it is time for me to roll on into the sunset. Fear not. Sunrise, I guess I should say. Fear not. The greatest country music of all time continues all day long. Merle Haggard, Tim McGraw, Brad Paisley, and more up next. You guys stay safe. And whatever you do, remember, the Third Shift returns at midnight.
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0: Good morning, Meg. Coming to you from the beautiful iHeartRadio facilities in the shadow of the 360 Bridge on Lake Austin. This is the semi-popular JB and Sandy Show. If you want to be a part of the show, we'd love to have you. Our number is 844-390-KBET. My name is Sandy. This is a guy with a dog at home that he says he's fostering, but we know he'll be permanent.
1: For the time being, he's a foster.
0: JB Hager is here.
1: Good morning.
0: Okay. And Trisha's here, too.
2: Good morning.
0: How's Marty doing? The dog.
1: He's adjusting. We'll be taking him to his first vet appointment. This was a stray that my wife saw on the Nextdoor app that someone needed to, could not keep. Well, we have him now, and he fits in with our other two small, ugly terriers. He's maybe got a little Boston Terrier in him, we think. His face definitely looks like a Boston Terrier. Big buggy eyes, so we named him Marty after Marty Feldman.
2: Just perfect.
1: The actor. Google it if you don't know what I'm talking about. So today's the vet appointment. I'm a little nervous. He may be a little more dinged up than we thought.
0: A little heartworm, maybe?
1: Yeah, it could be. He's got some stomach problems. He walks kind of funny sometimes, but he is so sweet.
0: Well, you're in good hands, Marty. The Hagers will take good care of you. Trisha, what's the first thing made you laugh today?
2: As a society, we need to spend much more time discussing just how high-quality asparagus rubber bands are. I will save an asparagus rubber band. I think people could hang off those. They're so tough.
0: Oh, you could constrain an intruder with them, for sure.
2: I think you could. Zip ties. You don't need zip ties. Yeah. Asparagus rubber band. I wonder if asparagus rubber bands are available to the public.
0: Oh, I bet they are. You can get anything on Amazon. Everybody's rushing to their phones right now to look up and see if you can get Amazon rubber bands. Big, thick rubber bands that hold them together.
2: Oh, look, it pops up when you start typing it in. Asparagus rubber bands.
0: There you go.
2: The purple ones is what I always see. You can get 64 for $9.
0: Wow. Just feel like you got to have them.
2: They're so good. It's like when you get to that age where you keep a box just because it's a good box.
0: Yeah, I know what you mean. Like
1: I'm that way with bungee cords. I have a whole bucket full of them.
0: And I've got straps, ratchet straps.
1: Oh, I have a bunch of those, too. Love them.
0: Because nothing drives me more crazy than driving down Mopac and seeing some guy with a mattress on his hood, and he's got a piece of twine holding it there.
2: Tying it down.
0: Not responsible.
1: Get yourself some good ratchets.
0: Yeah, they're cheap.
1: Some good
2: bungees. Or asparagus rubber bands would hold them down better.
0: Coming up just over an hour from now, we've got your tickets to see Ella Langley, 5 pair of tickets. JB and Sandy's Minute to Win It. Get 10 questions right in 60 seconds, and you win those tickets. That's coming up just over an hour from now. Coming up next, if you missed it yesterday, we talked to JB's sister, Chris, who had a big weekend at the Taylor Rodeo, and we were asking her how she was feeling after the rodeo.
3: I was about 200 Marlboros in is what
0: I'm saying. Hear the whole thing coming up next with JB and Sandy at 98.1 KBET, your all-time country favorites. Good morning.

0: 98.1 KVET, your all-time country favorites. It's the JB and Sandy Show. Don't forget, we've got a chance for you to win five pairs of Ella Langley tickets coming up at 7:10 this morning. Over the weekend was the Taylor Rodeo. Yesterday morning, we talked to JB's sister, Chris, who has a lot to do with that rodeo. She's on the phone with us. How you doing, Chris?
1: I'm great. How are y'all?
0: Did you you survived the rodeo? I can tell because you answered the phone.
1: I'm still. Hey, I have a voice today. Yesterday, I sounded like I was about 200 Marlboros in. Is what I sounded like.
0: I heard you got a big prize. You got a big belt buckle and some recognition. And I know you're too modest to tell us about it, but congratulations, JB. What was the award for?
2: You have to ask Chris. I don't remember what the award was for. They managed to keep it a big surprise. But what exactly was the award called?
1: I got the Honorary Lifetime Member Award.
0: Dang, look at you.
2: Really cool.
1: So I'm technically not a member of the Taylor Rodeo Association. My husband is the president.
0: Oh.
1: But I do a lot in the backside for him.
0: Well, that sounded bad. Hey, careful now.
3: Let's try that again.
0: Careful, Chris. I don't know if he wants you talking about that on the radio.
2: Yeah.
3: Easy now.
1: But mainly because he obviously never took Miss Hunley's typing class in Georgetown and learned how to type as a child. So he's a hunting pecker.
0: Uh-huh.
1: And so he's like, why don't you just teach me so I don't have to bug you to do all this for me? I said, dude, I would rather just do it than teach you how to type.
0: Mm-hmm.
1: I'm not. Or how to use a computer.
2: That and they don't allow women to be members.
1: So. No, we actually had some, three or four years ago, we had our first woman member.
2: Okay.
0: Chris, do you need to know a secret handshake or is there a password?
3: Right. What goes along with that belt buckle?
1: A lot. Well, probably more work.
3: Yeah.
2: Either a highlight for you for the three nights of rodeo and or a mishap of sorts?
1: Oh, my mishaps when I got home.
2: Oh, what happened?
1: Oh, my gosh. So, you know, Saturday night was a long party night. Late. So I had my hair pulled up in like a high weird pony that was flipped under. Anyway, so I went to sleep with the hair tie-in. And we got up the next morning, had to get the camper packed up, everything, got home, and I was ready to take a nap. And I thought, God, I'm not going to be able to sleep with this knot thing in my hair. I couldn't get it out. So I said, I'm just going to cut that hair tie out. Well, I looked in the mirror, and I thought I had just the hair tie. And I cut a big chunk of my hair out.
3: Oh, no.
1: That's what a hangover will do for you.
3: Yep.
1: Then you start rethinking life decisions at that point.
0: Chris, yes. Congratulations on the award and the honorary membership.
1: Thank you. I was very shocked.
2: And a little emotional, I noticed. That was sweet.
1: Yeah, I was not prepared for that one at all.
0: Great chatting with you. Have a great day, okay?
1: Mm-hmm.
0: JB, tell your sister you love her.
1: Bye.
2: Love you. See you.
3: Bye, Chris.
1: Love you. Bye-bye.
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0: Yeah. All right, we're going to put someone into our amazing book of records. 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Stick around. It's coming up.
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0: Good morning. It's the Jamie and Sandy Show. If you want to get in early on our amazing book of records, here is what we are looking for today. Person with the most tattoos. Who's got the most tats? Tats are very popular right now.
1: Very popular.
0: Who's got the most?
2: I know sometimes I feel like I'm the last man standing with zero tats.
0: I do too.
2: Yeah.
0: I feel like I'm the oddball because I don't have any tattoos.
2: Maybe I'm not creative enough to think of one to get.
0: Right.
2: I think is the problem.
0: Right.
2: I couldn't commit to something.
0: Trisha got drunk on Sixth Street, got one on her butt.
1: Oh, me and two of my friends, this was 35 years ago. We went in, I don't think we were even drunk. I think we decided to do it when we were drunk. And we both got, all three of us got tattoos, different places. We're not all matchy-matchy. Mm-hmm. I hate mine. I hate it. It was like $25 to get it put on in 2 minutes of my life. And it's going to cost over $1,000 and 10 or 12 visits to get it lasered off.
0: Well, that sounds like a good business to be in for
1: right?
0: 10 years. So call us at 844-390-KVET if you want to be entered into our amazing book of records for the most tattoos. Let's say hi to Molly. Molly, tattoos, book of records. You've got more than one, right?
3: I have more than one and less than 10. I have six total.
0: Six.
1: Wow. That beats me.
2: On today's standards, that's not a ton, but it's a start for our audience.
3: I know.
0: Molly, have a great day. Let's say hi to Chuck.
4: Guys, how's it going?
0: Good, buddy. How many tattoos do you have?
4: I have 15. 15.
0: Wow.
1: 15.
0: Are they all? Here's an interesting question I have about for tattoo. Lots of tattoo people. Are you like Miley Cyrus, where they're just all over your body, like there's no rhyme or reason to where they are? Or do you have like a sleeve, or how does it work? Is it all on your back? What?
4: No. So if I'm wearing pants and shirt, you can't see any of them. My tattoos are for me.
0: Oh.
4: Mostly on my back. They're the name of a couple of submarines that I served on while I was in the Navy. A couple of all the islands, Hawaiian, Japan, things like that. And then I got a couple on my shoulder. I don't have any tattoos that I got in the U.S. They were all overseas. My favorite one is, it's a dragon. It's kind of a flash type tattoo, but it was a dragon. And I got it from Johnny Two Thumbs, who actually had two thumbs on one hand.
0: In Singapore.
4: I'm pretty stoked about that.
2: Johnny Two Thumbs.
0: Nice. All right, Chuck, real quick, last question, how long were you in the Navy?
4: 22. Oh, retired in 2012.
0: Congratulations and thanks for your service, man. We appreciate it. Now you're in the amazing book of records with 15 tattoos. It's going to be a great day
2: and
0: for you.
2: And also,
4: beautiful.
2: Johnny Two Thumbs, world record hitchhiker. You know that?
5: About as awesome as

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1: We're fighting the ear, nose, and eyebrow hair like Trisha's fighting the whisker war.
2: Yeah.
1: We're three musketeers. All for one and one for all.

0: 98.1 KBET, your all-time country favorites. Good morning, everyone. It's the JB and Sandy Show. Your chance at those Ella Langley tickets, 5 pair of them coming up at 10 after 7. Be ready to play. Up next is Care Don't Care. Trisha, what do you got?
1: All right, speaking of Ella Langley, I'm going to see if you guys care or don't care to find out some more crazy facts about what is happening to this girl and that song Choose in Texas.
0: Really?
1: She is up in the stratosphere with two other people. That's going to blow your mind if you care. And I'm going to see if you're interested in finding out what 80s star who we haven't heard from in years and years might be coming to a Taylor Sheridan show.
0: All right, stick with us. Care Don't Care coming up next. Bundle up today, friends. High 101. It's JB and Sandy Show at 9.

0: coming up at 10 after 7, JB and Sandy's Minute to Win It. You get 10 questions right in 60 seconds. You win 5 pair of tickets. One person, 5 pair. You mentioned you had some Ella Langley stuff in Care Don't Care.
1: Yeah, that was a perfect segue. Do you guys care, don't care to find out what her song Choose in Texas, what new record it's broken? I'm sorry, not broken. Tied with, and who the other people are that she's tied with. They'll blow your minds.
0: I absolutely care, yes.
1: All right. The single has now notched its 14th non-consecutive week at the top of the Billboard Hot 100, which ties her with Whitney Houston and Mariah Carey.
2: Oh, wow.
0: Yeah. Whoa.
1: Yes.
0: That's like Whitney, diva status.
1: I know. Whitney Houston's I Will Always Love You and Mariah Carey's All I Want for Christmas Is You.
0: I don't think that counts, All I Want for Christmas.
1: They're,
0: you know what I mean?
2: That's more of a novelty, yeah.
0: You're right, but wow.
2: I would think like Celine Dion, that Titanic thing would be up there.
1: Right, yeah, I bet it's up there pretty high.
0: Yeah.
2: Wow, that's remarkable.
1: You know, Ella Langley has to be like, what is happening? What is going on? Remember you said you heard a story that she asked Miranda Lambert, who helped co-write the song, what do I do with this? And Miranda Lambert was like, I don't know, you got to ask Taylor Swift. Nobody else who knows how to deal with
2: big. I think a lot of times you just don't know what's going to take off. It's the same thing. Like we'll post a clip that we think is going to go gangbusters from the show and it does nothing. And then something you're not even that sure of goes nuts.
0: Yeah.
2: I think it's, I mean, that's a dumb comparison, but I think for a lot of these artists, they just don't know. You quite often hear that, like, their biggest hit barely made the record. You ever hear those stories?
0: Yeah.
2: They debated leaving it off, and all of a sudden, it's what they're known for.
0: Good for Ella Langley. It's good to be her.
1: Amazing. Do you guys care, don't care to find out what the American Heart Association says is the number of cups of coffee to drink to have health benefits?
0: Jimmy?
2: Because I've scaled mine back.
1: They're saying you can safely drink up to 5 cups of coffee.
2: What?
1: In order to have lower risk of type 2 diabetes, lower risk of heart disease, stroke, heart failure.
0: Huh. Yeah. I drink about 4 a day. 4 in the morning.
1: But it has to be black. It can't be people like me who puts the cream in it and all the extra stuff.
2: All the other
1: stuff. It has to be straight coffee.
2: I keep it under 2.
1: Yeah, I have maybe 2. I need to up my caffeine intake, it sounds like. Hmm. And finally, do you guys care or don't care to find out what 80s star, I have not heard from this guy in decades, put up a cryptic message suggesting that he is going to be in Taylor Sheridan's show, Frisco King. This does not compute for me.
0: I do care.
1: Scott Baio.
0: Whoa.
1: Right?
0: Chachi.
2: There's a name we haven't heard.
1: Chachi. He put up a post that said, I'm finally back home. # Frisco King. # Taylor Sheridan. # Samuel L. Jackson.
0: There you go.
2: Good for him.
0: Good for him.
2: I love those. Like, people get a second chance.
0: Sure. Like us.
2: Yeah.
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0: Our last laugh of the hour is coming up just before 7 o'clock from one of our favorite comedians, Jim Gaffigan. And he's talking about how there used to be a lot of big families, and there aren't so much anymore. Stay with us. It's coming up just before 7.
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1: My parents had 6 kids, but it was easier back then because they didn't care. 6 wasn't even that big. We lived across from a family that had 13 kids. 13. You never even saw the mother. Occasionally there'd be a shadow in a window. Eventually, I met the mother of 13, and she was a sweet woman who obviously hadn't slept in 40 years. But she looked like a mom, because moms used to look like moms. Now moms look like yoga teachers. Moms look like yoga teachers, and dads look like yoga teacher stalkers.

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0: 98.1 KVET, your all-time country favorites. Good morning, everybody. It's the JB and Sandy Show. Just after 7 o'clock. By the way, my name's Sandy, and this is JB.
1: Hey, good morning.
0: Trisha is here, too.
2: Good morning.
0: Coming up, we got a chance for you to win those 5 pair of Ella Langley tickets. JB and Sandy's Minute to Win It coming up at 7:10 this morning. I just want to tell everybody that if you're planning on playing Minute to Win It, you will never win if you try to use Google or any type of AI or anything like that. We ran thousands of simulations before we launched this.
1: You'll run out of time.
0: Yeah, you just don't. It doesn't work. We can tell people have tried. That's fine. It's not against the rules. But it just takes up too much time.
1: Yeah.
0: Either you know the answer or you don't know the answer.
1: Right.
0: The time it would take for you to Google or use AI, it just eats up your time. So if you want to play, you may want to just try to know the answer. Okay?
1: And if you've been listening, you know, in the last week, you probably noticed some are ridiculously easy and then some are pretty challenging.
0: Yeah.
1: So you just don't know how they're going
0: to
1: fall.
0: Exactly. We have an Amber Alert to let you guys know about.
2: Yeah, an Amber Alert went out this morning for a child that was last seen on Runberg Lane, the North Austin area of Austin. His name is Taylan Calloway Sorrells. He's a 1-year-old black child. According to the Texas Department of Public Safety, he was last seen in the 1000 block of Park Drive at 9 o'clock last night. They are also looking for 26-year-old Taylor Calloway King, a black woman in connection with the abduction, and they do think the child is in immediate danger.
0: Oh.
2: If you see them, call 911.
0: All right. Thank you. So that's keep an eye out. Right?
2: Yes.
0: That's scary.
2: Baby.
0: Coming up next story, we love what we have, Trish.
2: We got to talk about Arch Manning. Longhorn football season has not started yet, but he and two of his Longhorn teammates have visited St. David's Medical Center, and it's amazing.
0: All right, stay with the story we love is coming up next.

0: What is the street value of 5 pair of Ella Langley tickets? That's what I'm wondering. How much could you sell those for on the street? A bundle is what I'm thinking. But we're giving them away. We're playing JB and Sandy's Minutes to Win It. Ben is on the phone, and he is going to play JB and Sandy's Minute to Win It. He gets 10 questions. If he gets them all right in 60 seconds, he wins 5 pair of tickets to see Ella Langley. Everyone say hi to Ben.
1: Hey, Ben.
2: Hi,
1: good
2: Ben.
1: Luck, man.
2: Welcome.
0: All right, Ben. We're dying to give these away, so let's play in 3, 2, 1.
2: What do you call a baby cat?
3: Kitten.
2: What is the opposite of hot?
3: Cold.
2: How many wheels does a standard bicycle have?
3: 2.
2: What is the tallest mountain in the world?
3: Mount Everest.
2: Who wrote the play Romeo and Juliet?
3: Shakespeare.
2: What is the largest ocean on Earth?
3: Pacific Ocean.
2: What is Scotland's official national animal? Come on, Ben.
3: Sheep?
2: Oh,
0: you know what? You got 15 seconds.
2: Keep going. Let's go to the next one. This is the smallest U.S. state by land area.
3: Oh, Maryland.
2: No. Go to the next one. How much time we have left? Keep going and we could come back.
0: Ben, you did probably better than anyone's done so far.
2: Ben, you did the first 6.
3: Well, oh boy.
2: That was a great effort.
0: We will do it again tomorrow. Ben, have a great day, okay?
3: Hey, y'all too. Thank you so much.
1: Yeah, and you can try again too.
3: Really? Okay.
0: All right, see you.
4: She's from Texas, I can tell by.
0: All right, we continue tomorrow morning at 7:10. Here's a little pro tip for you. We're going to tell Angie what the answer to question number 6 is tomorrow, okay? So be listening to Angie today between 10 and 3 o'clock, and she is going to tell you what the answer to number 6 is. 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
1: You've been giving away answers there, a couple of them.
0: Yeah.
1: So, I mean, that's 3 of 10.
0: Right. That's 30% of it we're giving to you. 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And you can get the answers there. We're giving you 30% of it.
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0: 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It's the JB and Sandy Show. Stick around. Coming up, it's so comforting to know that former Westlake Chaparral and NFL Hall of Famer Drew Brees. Guys, he's just like us. We have a lot in common with an NFL Hall of Famer.
1: That's
0: Drew Brees.
1: Hard to believe, but you've got to hear this because it's very relatable.
0: And boy, did I take some comfort in it.
1: Yeah.
0: All right, we're going to share it with you coming up next. It's the JB and Sandy Show along with Trisha. 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That's what I want you guys to do. 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
1: I got to ask you, there's got to be more to the story. You posted on KVET socials and JB and Sandy on Facebook too yesterday, an old photo of you with Garth.
2: Uh-huh.
1: Like your first year in radio? Was it your first year?
0: First or second year. It was 1990.
3: You had hair.
0: Yeah, and I had hair and my leather bomber jacket on. And I thought I was super cool. Yeah, so I posted that video. I was going through an old photo album and I saw that photo of me and Garth Brooks. And it was before Garth Brooks was a global superstar. Mm-hmm. And he was doing a show at basically, remember City Coliseum?
1: Oh, very Austin, much so. Yeah.
0: About that size of a place in Austin, 2,500, excuse me, in Omaha, Nebraska is where the show was. Anyway, what I didn't say in the video is this story, and it's very funny because he was not huge, and I went after the concert, I went like backstage, and I was helping the promo kids from the radio station take down banners and stuff.
1: Boy,
0: and
1: aren't you a nice DJ?
0: You know, I pitch in where I can. And so I'm helping them out, and all the promotions and marketing team had kind of left, and Garth Brooks comes walking down the hallway, and he said, hey, man, because we had met earlier, and he got a big kick out of my name being Sandy, and his wife at that time, her name was Sandy. Mm-hmm. And so he's like, what are you doing? I go, man, I'm just getting ready to leave. A bunch of my buddies are waiting out front for me. And he goes, well, go get them. And I said, what? He goes, go get them. Let's just hang out, and I've got a cooler of beer and some stuff if you guys just want to hang out. Wow. I'm like, all right. So there were six of us. I went out there. I'm like, guys, you're not going to believe this. Garth Brooks wants to hang out. He's like, just come on back. So there were six guys. One of them, Ron Barnes was his name. He stayed outside because he had met a chick at the show, and he was hoping to hook up with her. So he said, I'm good. I'm going to wait for
3: the power of a girl.
0: Right. Mm-hmm. So we go back there. We hung out with Garth Brooks. And I remember this very clearly. He did not drink beer. We had some beers and stuff. He had some juice or something. Then one of his people comes in. He goes, hey, get the guy some stuff. Get him some hats and some shirts and some stuff, you know, some swag. Guy comes back with an armful of stuff, and there's one of everything left, right? And he goes, I thought you said there were six guys. I'm like, yeah. I said, oh, Ronnie, he met some girl, and he's waiting out front for her. And Garth smiles, looks at me, takes out the Sharpie on the 8x10 gloss, and he says, Ron, hope she was worth it.
3: That's awesome.
1: Because you didn't know at the time. No one knew how big he was going to be.
0: Oh, no.
1: In a matter of months after that?
0: Yeah. I mean, that, you know what? It was right when the very beginnings when Friends in Low Places came out. Because he had had much too young to feel this damn old before that. Then Friends in Low Places came out. And that shot him, I mean, to the moon.
1: I was working at Top 40 station in Dallas, and I was new. This was only my second year in radio. And it was a big decision. I say we. Big decision. Do we play this
0: Garth
1: country
0: Brooks
1: song?
0: And you did.
1: And
0: you?
1: We did. Yeah. That song was that big.
0: Yeah, yeah. So that's my Garth Brooks story.
3: Very
0: it's still
3: cool
0: a great
3: story.
0: Memory from, and I was brand new in radio. I'm like, this is so cool. Coming up next, how you can relate to an NFL Hall of Famer, Drew Brees. I'm going to play this for you, then we'll talk about it in just a second.
4: I can't tell you how many times I've had to pull him aside and say, look, I'm talking to you now as your coach, not your dad. It's hard to make that differentiation for them.
1: Yeah.
4: So really my technique now, and which I'm totally blowing it because they're going to be watching tonight. And
1: yeah, you
4: can be like, oh, now we know your secret, dad.
1: Yeah.
4: So I have to come up with something different. I pull aside another coach and I say, hey, tell my son this, right? And they'll run over, hey, you know, Baylen, you're in your footwork, blah, blah, blah. And he's like, oh, yeah, yeah, sure. Now, if it came from my mouth,
1: it would
4: just be like, dad.
0: Boy, what is that 100% true?
1: Yeah.
0: We have lived it, and we'll get into it coming up next. 7:36, it's the JB and Sandy Show, along with Trisha, your all-time country favorites. 98.1 KVET.

0: 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It's the JB and Sandy Show. Good morning. It's 7:40. And it's good to know that we have something in common with Drew Brees. And everybody that's ever tried to coach their child has something in common with Drew Brees. Of course, Drew Brees went to Westlake High School, then went on to college and played college football at Purdue, and then onto the NFL, won a Super Bowl with the New Orleans Saints, ended up in the National Football League Hall of Fame. He knows a little bit about playing the position of quarterback.
1: A little bit.
0: I would say, right?
2: As qualified as you can get.
0: But he did an interview, and he was talking to Jimmy Fallon about how he's coaching his kid's high school team, and the way that he can coach is not to say something directly to his son, but to get another coach to come over and talk to him, because if he talks to him, the kid just rolls his eyes and goes, "Dad."
1: A Super Bowl winning quarterback.
0: Yeah.
1: And his kid's like, "Stop talking, Dad."
0: So every parent that's ever tried to coach their kid should take some comfort in that. Right? I mean, I've been there.
2: Yeah. Did it not go well?
0: Better than it does for Trisha.
2: Oh, really?
1: She and I, literally, I'm not proud to say it, she so badly doesn't want me around. Like when she and Sandy were practicing a run, she had to go a certain distance in a certain amount of time. They'd go out to the track and run. And she banned me. She's like, as long as mom doesn't go. Or if I would be like, you don't get to decide, and I'd go. We would, a couple of times, just got into full-on fights. Not physical fighting, of course.
0: But to the point that a bystander came over and said something to Landry, a track coach from a club track team that Landry, they were using the track. Mm-hmm. And this woman came over and said, you know what? You need to be a little more grateful. Your mom's trying to help you.
2: Oh, wow.
1: Landry felt about this big when she called her out.
0: Yeah. And that woman,
2: that's awesome.
0: And Landry stormed off, and that woman came up to us and she said, I'm sorry, I shouldn't have. But I said, no, I'm glad you did.
2: Yeah, yeah. Yes. I would have appreciated that.
1: Because again, it came from somebody other than her parents. She heard it from that woman. Then we got in the car after that, and she's like, can you believe that lady? Go, yeah, I can.
0: Yeah.
1: I can't believe it.
0: Yeah.
2: God, you see, when my daughter played like youth soccer and softball, I intentionally did not volunteer to coach.
0: Because
2: for that
0: of
2: exact reason.
0: Yeah.
2: And I'm not really qualified. but man, it got heated too. Like, so my daughter's a pro wake surfer. Well, she still is, but she's pro wake surfer at a very young age. And for a while, my wife and I would try to convey what real coaches have tried to teach her.
0: Mm-hmm. Reminders.
2: Yeah. Reminders, yes. And then, very similar to you, she would get agitated by mom.
1: Oh,
2: and mom
1: yeah.
2: stopped going on the boat. She hadn't been on it in a decade.
1: Yeah.
2: And then I had this epiphany. I started going, when she would go, Dad, what am I doing wrong? I'd go, I don't know. You tell me. You're the pro.
0: In the face.
2: I didn't mean it as a mean thing. It's like, you're the pro. I don't know. I don't.
1: Well, but
2: do
1: also
2: this.
1: In retaliation, maybe a little bit for her attitude. Like when I, at some point, I got to where I would go to the track and I would walk the track while she and Sandy did their practicing.
2: Yeah.
1: And if she like hit one of her time limits or something, she'd be all, Mom, look, I did it. And I'd be like, oh, is it okay for me to talk to you now? Can I congratulate you on this?
3: 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Sandy.
0: Stick around. JB and Sandy's Last Laugh coming up just before 8 o'clock. One of our favorite comedians. His name is Jim Gaffigan. Have a laugh before 8 o'clock. It's coming up.
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1: My parents had 6 kids, but it was easier back then because they didn't care. 6 wasn't even that big. We lived across from a family that had 13 kids. 13. You never even saw the mother. Occasionally there'd be a shadow in a window. Eventually, I met the mother of 13, and she was a sweet woman who obviously hadn't slept in 40 years. But she looked like a mom, because moms used to look like moms. Now moms look like yoga teachers. Moms look like yoga teachers, and dads look like yoga teacher stalkers.
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0: Brooks and Dunn at 98.1 KBET, your all-time country favorites. Good morning, everyone. It's the JB and Sandy Show. It's 3 minutes after 8 o'clock. Coming up next, you know, I don't know about you, JB. I know Trisha's take on this. I don't really like to give advice on things. Like, rarely am I asked for advice on anything, you know?
1: Really?
0: No, not very often. And when I am asked for advice, I really don't like to give it.
1: I feel like I get asked for advice a lot.
0: Do you?
2: Do you feel comfortable giving it?
1: Not always.
2: Right.
1: Yeah, not always. It's, yeah. It's just...
0: So that got me thinking, if we were to come to each other for advice on something, like what would Trisha, what would you go to JB for advice on? What would I come to you? Normally you don't have to ask Trisha for advice. She'll just tell you.
2: I like to give advice.
1: You love giving it up.
2: I do. Even when I'm not asked.
1: Is it empowering or what is it?
2: I just feel like I think I have a lot of good ideas.
0: Yeah.
2: I just feel like I'm trying to help.
0: A lot of unsolicited advice from Trisha.
1: I see.
2: Again, just trying to help.
0: So think about it. Think about it during this Keith Urban song. Think about what you would come to each of us for advice for.
1: Gotcha.
0: And we'll kick it around coming up next. 98.1 KBET, your all-time country favorites.

0: I got a good one for what I would go to advice for JB for. It's a good one. It's JB and Sandy Show at 98.1 KVET. Thanks for being with us. By the way, we did not get a winner today in JB and Sandy's Minute to Win It about an hour ago. Five pair of Ella Langley tickets are up for grabs again tomorrow. The way the game works, you call us at 7:10 tomorrow morning. You get through, we put 60 seconds on the clock. You get 10 questions right. In those 60 seconds, we give you five pair of Ella Langley tickets. Now, we're giving you 30% of the answers. We're going to give to Angie today between 10 and 3. She's going to give you the answer number 6. And then on social media, we're going to give you the answers to questions 8 and questions number 9.
1: Well, we're trying to help you out.
0: Yeah, we're doing everything we can.
1: And we can't make it too easy with such a big prize.
0: Correct.
1: But we're trying to make, if you do the work, you could very likely win.
0: Right. So listen to Angie today between 10 and 3. She'll give you number 6. 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Get the answers to questions 8 and 9 and be ready to play tomorrow morning at 7:10. So we during that Keith Urban song, we're all thinking about what would we go to each other for advice on. Now, Trisha, why don't you get yours out of the way? Because I feel like... I just feel like it was difficult for you because you don't really seek advice very often because you know what you're going to do and you do it.
2: I know it's weird to have to ask somebody for advice, right? All right. For Sandy, obviously, I would come to you for anything technical related. Mm-hmm. Technical advice, first and foremost.
0: Right.
2: Second thing is, because you're the only person I know who has this information, string art tricks.
0: And string art. Yeah. I am a master string. I can do Jacob's ladder. I can do a rocket. I can do chicken feet. I can do cat whiskers.
2: Cat whiskers is my favorite.
1: I mean, all of us could do that when we were 7 years old.
0: No,
1: but you still know how to do it.
0: Oh, yeah. It's like riding a bike. I've got several different strings in my desk drawer at home. I'll just whip them out and just to stay sharp.
1: How are you with yo-yos?
0: Oh, dude, I almost bought a yo-yo last week.
2: last week?
0: Yes.
2: What?
0: Yes. Maybe a couple
1: weeks
0: ago.
1: Where did you even see one?
0: I was in Nebraska visiting my mom and dad, and there's this little shop, shops that sell just random things. Some of them are dirty, some of them are not. And they had the old school Dunkin' Imperial yo-yo there.
1: Wow.
0: You know it by brand. But I knew that if I got it, I'd have it for about 3 minutes before my daughter had it.
1: Okay.
0: Right?
2: She would take it away from you.
1: Having that. Not going to entertain her.
0: No. I'm going to spend $6.99 on her. What do you go to JB for?
2: JB. First guy I'm coming to for car advice. Car stuff, opinions on cars.
1: Yeah, and if I don't know it, I know people that know it.
0: Yeah.
2: Exactly, yeah. Second thing I would come to you about is how to be charmingly dirty about things but not get canceled. Like, JB says things that are hilarious, and then I'm like, that was kind of dirty. And somebody else would be mad to hear that. Like, how do you perfect the charmingly dirty?
1: Well, first, you got to be a pervert.
0: And if you're a pervert, own it.
1: If you're a pervert with a sense of humor, you twist it a little.
0: Since we're talking about JB, I'll go with it when I would come to JB. No, I'll save you for a second. I'll do Trisha first.
1: Okay.
0: If I were organizing anything,
2: I
0: needed help with organization.
2: I'm your girl.
1: That's a skill.
0: Folders or whatever it needs organizing.
2: To a storage unit.
0: Yeah, Trisha's your person. Let's say I moved, had an apartment that was empty and needed to be put together. Mm. I would seek Trisha's counsel.
1: That's a good
0: on
1: one.
0: That. JB, for you, very much in line with what Trisha said, if I was going to buy a car. Because I'd like to buy a used car that I could drive for a couple of years and then sell it for almost close to what I paid for it.
1: Yeah, I'm always trying to do that.
2: You've perfected that art for
0: now,
2: sure.
0: Now, the other thing I would come to JB for advice on, how to get even.
2: I didn't even think of that.
0: Without them knowing
2: them
0: it was
2: never
0: true.
2: Never know.
1: I'm sinister.
0: Very.
2: You really are. Very like, sinister. You on a keyboard looking up information? Dangerous.
0: Yeah. JB's a pirate.
1: I can turn your world upside down.
2: You'll never know.
1: You won't know where it came from. So for Trisha, I would come to her. There's two things that came to mind right away for advice. One, if I was trying to pick an Austin neighborhood to live in.
0: Oh.
2: Oh, yeah, yeah.
1: Any, mm-hmm. Either Burbs or Central Austin, especially.
2: I've lived in all of them.
1: She knows this town inside and out.
0: I've always said it's like riding around with Cactus Pryor.
1: Yeah.
0: With her. That used to be a Safeway.
1: Yeah.
0: That used to be a dirty bookstore. That
2: I used to live there.
0: Yeah.
1: The other thing, if I was trying to pick the perfect dessert treat for my wife.
2: Yeah.
1: Like, especially from a restaurant,
2: mm-hmm.
1: and I was going to go pick it up to surprise my wife, I would call Trisha and go, I need to get her something that's just amazing that she probably hasn't had before.
0: Oh, she'll
1: would rattle off 10 of them. Mm-hmm.
0: Right? She'd have five places on your way home from wherever you
2: were.
0: Yeah,
2: where are you? I can tell you what's between you and your house.
1: Yep. Yeah. For Sandy, I jotted down three things real quick that came to mind. If I was doing a new mortgage, I would call you, because I feel like you could give me unbiased advice on that stuff because you studied that stuff during this interim.
2: Interim, a long interim.
0: I got my my mortgage license.
1: Right, and there's a lot of tricky stuff in there, and you know, it's like you don't know if you're getting the best advice from somebody.
0: Right, and the rules are constantly changing.
1: Yeah.
0: I studied my butt off and took that exam, and I passed the exam, and I am a licensed mortgage officer.
2: Not to brag.
1: I also, and I do this periodically, I come to Sandy for insight on sports.
0: Mm-hmm.
1: If there's something I don't understand that's going on, you usually know.
0: Yeah.
1: And then the other thing I would come to you for advice on is how to injure someone just enough to send them a little message. A broken finger, elbow.
0: And Sandy. Oh, we're going to put someone into our book of records. And I'm going to throw this out there, and I don't know if it's going to stick or not because it's kind of sensitive, but I thought it might be funny, and I didn't bounce it off JB or Trisha. Who's gone the longest time without talking to someone?
1: Oh,
0: you know what I mean?
2: Yeah.
0: Like they're angry at them, and they're not talking to them. If you want to be in our book of records, you can get a jump start on it by calling 844-390-KVET right now.
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0: I feel like my idea for the Book of Records is going to tank the entire show for today. But I'm committed, and I'm going to throw it out there. We're going to put someone into our amazing Book of Records.
1: It's a very funny idea.
0: Yeah, that's kind of
1: often. Because it's got a story.
0: True. And I just am afraid no one's going to call. We'll find out in just a little bit. But we got someone on the phone we need to say hi to. JB and Sandy Show.
2: Hey, Sandy. This is Razzie. From Snappy Day.
0: Oh,
2: remember Snappy?
0: I remember Snappy. Sure.
1: Snappy.
0: Oh, yeah.
1: Snappy.
2: I heard your voice a few weeks ago. And I'm like, no way. They're back on.
0: Oh, so you just found us. You just found us.
2: Kind of. Yes.
0: Kind
2: I just have to call you guys. But yeah, also, thank you guys for being back. And now I'm starting to listen to in the morning show again.
1: Well, thank you. Sure appreciate it.
0: Will you do us a favor and tell all of your friends, please?
2: Yes, because this, 30 years? 20 something years? So, yay! Thank you. How old is your daughter now, Sandy? I mean, JB?
1: My daughter's 24.
2: Oh, God.
1: I know, that kind of freaks me out, too.
2: Congratulations. Thank you for coming back.
0: Well, thank you so much.
1: We're happy to be here.
0: Have a great day, okay? Thank you for listening.
2: You too. Bye-bye.
0: I never dreamed in a million years when JB brought in a song about a German crocodile that would stick around for 25 years. People still talk about that stupid crocodile. The song was Schnappy Das Kleine Krokodil.
1: Kleines. Little means little. It's I know I brought that song in. I go, this is going to be a hit.
0: Yeah,
1: and you probably thought I was crazy.
0: Dude, you have no idea how many times I thought you were crazy. I was like, all right, I'm going with JB on this one. We're going to go down together if it bombs. Speaking of that, you got to stick with me on this, because here's what I'm throwing out here for our amazing Book of Records. Who is giving someone the silent treatment for the longest, or not talking to someone because you're mad at them?
1: Is this friends, family, anything?
0: Anything. Ooh. Like, I'll get us started. My sister and I, many years ago, we did not speak for a year because I got mad at her and I chewed her out and told her she wasn't funny. And that did not go over well with my sister. We have since, of course, patched things up. Good. Which is actually, my sister and I are getting along better now than ever. But we went a year without talking to each other, which is not good.
1: Yeah, I can't fathom that. I have three sisters.
3: Yeah, silent treatment from afar, easier than silent treatment when you're in the same house. That's like a same house silent treatment. It's like
0: that's
3: extreme
0: brutal.
3: Silent treatment.
0: I don't think we're going to get any of that. You know what I mean?
3: Yeah.
0: I'm thinking just not talking to somebody. I don't know. Maybe we will. Maybe people live in the same house, haven't talked to each other in 5 years. I have no idea. But give us a call. If you want to be in our amazing Book of Records, the number to call is 844-390-KVET. Again, 844-390-KVET for our amazing Book of Records.
1: Yeah, whatever you've set the market 1 year. If it's more than that, give us a call.
0: All right, it's coming up. Connect with the

0: our listeners never cease to amaze me. When you think something's not going to stick, it does. We are putting someone into our amazing book of records. What we're looking for today is the person who has not spoken to someone for the longest amount of time. I set the mark at not talking to my sister for a year. That's child's play. Child's play compared to what our listeners have got. Deanna is on the phone. Deanna, hello. How long has it been? Who is it and how long has it been?
1: My sister and 7.5 years.
0: Seven and a half years. And just a little short, give us a little bit of why.
2: Yeah, you don't have to give gory details, but.
1: I went through the death of my son. He was 22. Our mom passed 10 days after that. I obviously did not handle those well.
0: Sure.
1: For about 3 years. I was, I don't even remember.
0: Right.
1: And it's just 1 year after the other. We just never spoke again.
0: Well, I kind of hope that it's none of my business, but I hope that you guys patch it up. 7.5 years. Let's move on to, here's one guy that's already in the amazing book of records. Sir Mark is on the phone. Hello, sir. How are you?
3: Good morning. I am well.
2: I forget. What are you already in the book of records for?
3: For losing the most weight.
2: Oh, that's right. That's okay.
0: So how long has it been since you spoke to somebody?
3: Well, the first time was 2 months past 10 years. It was my sister.
0: Uh-huh.
3: And this last time, after giving her a second chance, it's almost coming up on 8.5 years now.
0: 8.5 years.
2: Wow.
0: Of not talking to someone.
2: Again, a sister.
4: A sister.
0: We're starting to see a thread here, friends.
2: Yeah.
0: We're starting to see a trend. Next up on line 5.
2: Mark.
5: Ken.
2: Good morning.
5: Yes.
2: How long has it been since you spoke to someone, and who was it?
5: It was 12 years, and it was my sister.
0: Oh!
4: another sister.
0: Oh. We've got everyone's sisters, including me.
4: I'm feeling good about being an only child.
0: Go ahead, Mark.
5: Yeah, my son got a divorce, and his wife was sitting there blabbing. My sister was blabbing to his wife about how bad of a person he was, and then it got back to me, and I'm like, you know, when your own kin folks are dogging you, son, that's not good. So I'm like, that was it.
0: You gave the you're dead to me, right?
2: Yeah.
0: You tore his shirt.
5: Yeah, that's what happened. You know, and then
2: threw his sandal at him.
0: I'm sorry, Mark. I jumped all over you. Mark, 12 years.
5: Yeah.
0: Okay, hang on. We got someone a little bit more. Should we explain the tourist shirt thing?
4: What's that from?
0: Jazz singer.
4: When he got mad at
2: that means you're dead to him.
0: You're done. Tear your shirt.
2: And then the Middle Easterners like to throw sandals.
0: Yeah. Sandals. That's the ultimate insult.
2: Yeah.
0: Right? Is to throw the old sandal. They can chuck them, too. I've seen it.
2: Yeah.
0: Anyway. All right. Next up is this might be our record for the person that's gone the longest without talking to a relative, and it is Tim. And I'm going to die if he says it's his sister. Tim, hello.
6: Hey, what's up?
0: Was it your sister?
6: It is my sister.
2: Oh, my gosh.
4: That's amazing.
2: What is going on?
0: Oh, Tim, we don't need all the gory details, but do you think there's any chance? How many years has it been?
6: It's been 16. It'll be
2: 16
6: in October.
2: 16 years.
0: Tim, any chance you guys patch it up? Seriously.
6: Not by my choice. This is her choice.
2: Oh, it's her choice. You would be open to reconnecting.
6: Oh, yeah.
2: What was it over? What was the subject that got you guys sideways?
6: Believe it or not, it was over thank you notes.
0: Over thank you. Someone didn't send a thank you note. They got butt hurt, and that was that, right?
6: Yes.
0: That's ridiculous.
6: I was brought up old school, and if someone sent you something, you said a thank you note.
4: Right.
0: Yep.
6: Well, when I had a family and stuff, instead of a thank you note, I would have my kids call them.
0: Okay, that counts.
6: Say thank you for the Christmas.
2: Sure.
4: An acknowledgement.
6: Thank you for the Christmas gift. Thank you for the. Well, yeah, but apparently that was like too easy.
2: It
6: didn't give me time to do.
0: Over a thank you note.
2: What a silly thing to be sideways over. I'm sorry.
6: Yeah. Man.
0: That sucks, yeah. Tim.
6: But the sad thing is not only that, but then it stopped sending our kids gifts.
4: Oh.
0: Really? I mean, I'm not going to judge anybody on this. You know what I mean? It is what it is.
6: Yeah.
0: Everybody's different. And 16 years, a long time. And I hope, you know, families, at the end of the day, it sounds very cliche, but it's all you got. You know,
2: That's
0: family is the last line, and you got to hang on to that. And if you can patch it up, great. If you can't, that's the way it goes.
4: Those are all very, important things to give the silent treatment about. I gave Sandy the silent treatment one time for 3 days because he didn't bring me pie.
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Good morning, 7 minutes until 9 o'clock. Coming up next, Jim Gaffigan is the star of JB and Sandy's Last Laugh, talking about having a big family. 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She's going to give you the answer to number 6.

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1: My parents had 6 kids, but it was easier back then because they didn't care. 6 wasn't even that big. We lived across from a family that had 13 kids. 13. You never even saw the mother. 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Eventually I met the mother of 13, and she was a sweet woman who obviously hadn't slept in 40 years. But she looked like a mom, because moms used to look like moms. Now moms look like yoga teachers. Moms look like yoga teachers, and dads look like yoga teacher stalkers.

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0: You know, it doesn't hurt that she's cuter than a speckled pup, JB. She just...
1: Yeah, it does not hurt.
0: It doesn't hurt. Five pair of tickets tomorrow.
2: For one person.
0: Yeah.
2: Five pair. You will be the most popular person in your group, your circle of friends.
0: Yeah.
2: Can you imagine?
0: And we're making it kind of... We're trying to make it easy for you. Here's the drill. Angie is in at 10 o'clock. I don't know when, but she'll probably tell you when she's going to do it. Between 10 and 3, she's going to give you the answer to question number 6 tomorrow, okay? And then on our social media, we're going to give you the answers to questions 8 and 9. Instagram is at KVETFM, Facebook at 98.1KVET. So there's 30% of the questions. And we're going to play again tomorrow morning at 7:10. And I feel like tomorrow is our day. I feel like we get a winner tomorrow.
3: Really?
0: Just a feeling in my bones. Yeah,
2: and,
0: just
2: and
0: a
2: we're
0: gut
2: feeling. You're giving answers to some of the harder ones.
0: Yeah.
2: You're not giving, I mean, some of them are really easy. You're not, that's not the ones you're giving away.
0: No, I'm giving you the harder questions. 6 is hard, 8, 9 is hard. So make sure you check out our social media today to get the answers. Coming up next as we tend to the people's business here. Trisha's got Care, Don't Care. What do you have?
3: I'm going to see if you guys care, don't care to find out some Ella Langley facts.
2: Mm-hmm.
3: She is not losing any momentum with Choosing Texas. She's just going higher and higher. And if y'all care or don't care to find out about an 80s TV star who we haven't heard from in years, who posted a cryptic social media message that he might be coming back to TV.
0: All right. Care, Don't Care coming up next. 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

0: 98.1 KVET, your all-time country favorites. It's the Jamie and Sandy Show. Stick around after 10 o'clock because Angie is going to give you the answer to question number 6 for tomorrow's JB and Sandy Minute to Win It. All right, you could win 5 pairs of tickets to see Ella Langley at the Moody Center tomorrow morning at 7:10. You mentioned you had some Ella Langley stuff in Care Don't Care.
1: Yeah, that was a perfect segue. Do you guys care, don't care to find out what her song Choose in Texas, what new record it's broken? Tied with, and who the other people are that she's tied with. They'll blow your minds.
0: I absolutely care, yes.
1: All right. The single has now notched its 14th non-consecutive week at the top of the Billboard Hot 100, which ties her with Whitney Houston and Mariah Carey.
2: Oh, wow.
0: Yeah. Whoa.
1: Yes.
0: That's like diva status.
1: I know. Whitney Houston's I Will Always Love You and Mariah Carey's All I Want for Christmas Is You.
0: I don't think that counts, All I Want for Christmas.
1: They're
0: you know what I mean?
1: It.
2: That's more of a novelty, yeah.
0: You're right, but wow.
2: I would think like Celine Dion, that Titanic thing would be up there.
1: Right, yeah, I bet it's up there pretty high.
0: Yeah.
2: Wow, that's remarkable.
1: You know, Ella Langley has to be like, what is happening? What is going on? Remember you said you heard a story that she asked Miranda Lambert, who helped co-write the song, what do I do with this? And Miranda Lambert was like, I don't know, you got to ask Taylor Swift. Nobody else who knows how to deal with
2: big. I think a lot of times you just don't know what's going to take off. It's the same thing. Like we'll post a clip that we think is going to go gangbusters for the show and it does nothing. And then something you're not even that sure of goes nuts.
0: Yeah.
2: I think it's, I mean, that's a dumb comparison, but I think for a lot of these artists, they just don't know. You quite often hear that, like, their biggest hit barely made the record. You ever hear those stories?
0: Yeah.
2: They debated leaving it off, and all of a sudden, it's what they're known for.
0: Good for Ella Langley. It's good to be her.
1: Amazing. Do you guys care, don't care to find out what the American Heart Association says is the number of cups of coffee to drink to have health benefits?
0: Jimmy?
2: Because I've scaled mine back.
1: They're saying you can safely drink up to 5 cups of coffee.
2: What?
1: In order to have lower risk of type 2 diabetes, lower risk of heart disease, stroke, heart failure.
0: I drink about 4 a day, 4 in the morning.
1: But it has to be black. It can't be who puts the cream in it and all the extra stuff.
2: All the other
1: it has
2: stuff.
1: To be straight coffee.
2: I keep it under 2.
1: Yeah, I have maybe 2. Oh. I need to up my caffeine intake, it sounds like. Hmm. And finally, do you guys care or don't care to find out what 80s star, I have not heard from this guy in decades, put up a cryptic message suggesting that he is going to be in Taylor Sheridan's show, Frisco King. This does not compute for me.
0: I do care.
1: Scott Baio.
0: Whoa!
1: Right?
0: Chachi.
2: There's a name we haven't heard.
1: Chachi. He put up a post that said, I'm finally back home. # Frisco King. # Taylor Sheridan. # Samuel L. Jackson.
0: There you go.
2: Good for him.
0: Good for him.
2: I love those. Like, people get a second chance.
0: Sure. Like us.
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0: 98.1 KBET, your all-time country favorites. It's the JB and Sandy Show, along with Trisha. We got some good news. We told you about something this morning that was kind of scary, but we got a good ending.
1: Right. An Amber Alert was issued on Wednesday morning for a child that was last seen in the Runberg area on Tuesday night, but it has been discontinued because the child was found safe.
0: Good.
1: All good.
2: But you guys heard it coming in. The Amber Alert played on the radio?
0: Yeah, played on the air this morning, right when we started the show at 6 o'clock this morning.
2: See, I've never heard one on the radio.
0: Just before we started.
2: But maybe they only play it on the radio in that specific area?
0: I don't know.
1: I was surprised, too. They normally just kind of throw on your phone.
0: Yeah.
2: Because it's a statewide thing, right?
0: Statewide Amber Alerts, yes. Yeah. They go to the entire state. And then you've got your silver alerts, too. That's for seniors
2: that are missing. I'm always harassing my dad, saying, don't...
0: if I find you on a silver...
2: Don't cause a silver alert.
0: Imagine what your dad responded to that. Trisha, don't you do it either when you get older. I'm not going to be on a silver alert for you.
1: But the whole silver thing for the older people, my mom has a membership at the Y for this, and it's the silver sneakers.
0: Yeah.
2: Of the two of you, which is most likely to have a silver alert in 30 years?
0: Me.
1: Yeah. Probably Sandy.
0: I've been hitting the head a lot. Yeah.
1: Except if I'm in an airport, then it's going to be me. Yeah. I can't. There's too much signage in an airport. It's too confusing. Yeah, I just follow behind Sandy.
2: Do you get overwhelmed in an airport?
1: I do get overwhelmed in an airport. There's signs and arrows everywhere.
0: You can't figure it out. I get one of those leads and put it around her wrist.
1: My wrist.
0: Just follow me, sweetheart. We'll be okay. It's a JB and Sandy Show. 98.1 KBET. Good morning. The kids

0: 98.1 KBET, your all-time country favorites. Hot one today, 102 for the high. I believe the heat index is 149. I'm not exactly sure, but it's
1: honestly, I heard with the heat index, they say it could be 112.
0: Not fit for man or beast.
2: Right.
1: Hey, but you know what? We're longtime Texans.
0: Mm-hmm.
1: Trisha was born here. I got here really early. And Sandy's been here 30-plus years. We can survive it.
0: Oh, yeah.
1: I don't know about you newbies that just blew in from San Francisco. You're going to suffer.
0: You know, it'd be fun to talk to someone that's moved here, let's say, from the Bay Area. How you doing? We're worried about you.
1: Is it getting high?
0: Are you doing all... I'm serious. That's hard.
1: I always tell people, I do welcome people. I'm not one of those stay out of here people. But I say, your first summer is going to be brutal, but it gets better. Your body changes. You learn to sweat better.
0: You're better sweater.
2: Stick with it.
1: And I swear your blood thins or something. It gets better.
0: It does. But it would be fun someday to talk to someone. In fact, if you want to call us now, 844-390-KBET. It's your first summer here.
1: And he came from a cooler climate.
0: Right. You didn't come here from Del Rio.
1: Right.
0: You know, you came here from Portland or Seattle or the Bay Area.
1: Yeah.
0: Where what's that famous saying? The coldest winter I ever spent was a summer in San Francisco.
1: Yeah, right.
0: You got to be near water and in water this time of year. And coming up next, Trisha's going to give us an update on some of the bands and the lakes and they're open or they're closed. So we'll tell you all about it coming up next on 98.1 KBET.

0: 98.1 KBET, your all-time country favorites. It's the JB and Sandy Show. Hey, listen, guys, reminder, just real quick here. Trish is going to tell you about the lake situation in just a moment, but Angie's in at 10 o'clock, and she's going to, at some point between 10 and 3, is going to tell you one of the answers to tomorrow morning's Minute to Win. She's going to tell the answer to number 6. That's going to help you out a lot, all right? So be listening from 10 to 3. Get that answer, then check our socials for answers to 8 and 9, and be ready to play at 7:10 tomorrow. Someone's going to win 5 pair of tickets to see Ella Langley, which is pretty sweet. What's going on with the lakes?
1: Yep.
0: Hold on, babe. There you go.
1: The city of Austin has extended the waterway ban on Lady Bird Lake, Lake Austin, and the Colorado River, anywhere downstream from the Longhorn Dam, until tomorrow, Thursday at 5 p.m. So no personal or commercial watercraft, no wet bikes, motorized surfboards, canoes, kayaks, paddleboards, nothing.
2: That list keeps growing because they keep inventing more water toys.
0: Dude, I saw like a hydrofoil surfboard.
2: Electric, yeah.
0: Is it electric? Where you pump it up and down and that makes it move?
2: Well, there's the manual kind, which you can do behind a boat.
0: Right.
2: In the continuous way, a foil. There's the e-foils. They're like 15 grand and or more. And you can just start out on your belly, then your knees, then you stand up, and you're just cruising on a foil.
0: I'm not mixing water and electricity.
1: Doesn't seem right, does it? You got a leak.
2: That is a scary thought.
0: I'm not an electrician, but I know the two don't go too well together.
2: And then if it's made in China,
0: exactly.
1: Taking us out.
0: Something made, Dallas or something like that. What about Lake Travis? Is it not closed?
1: It did not list Lake Travis.
0: I guarantee there is debris all over that lake right now.
2: When that new water coming down the Pernales and all that, that usually carries a lot of brush and breaks up
0: logs.
2: Docks and boats get.
0: Ooh,
2: I know when they started releasing from Mansfield from Travis that people up by Quinlan Park Road and all that, I mean, that had docks were just getting hammered. It rose so fast from that, like their boats were rising and getting crushed under the docks.
0: And there's nothing they can do about it because those are permanent. Those docks are, and they're not like on Lake Travis where you can let them in and let them out.
2: They're fixed.
0: And all that stuff. So, all right, well, we definitely needed the rain and hopefully the storm that's going to come up through Louisiana. I hope it doesn't come this way because I don't know if we can take much more.
2: I know. Sometimes, those tropical storms, if they come up just right, we welcome the rain.
1: Mm-hmm. Mm-hmm.
2: But we're fully saturated. even Canyon Lake is full for the first time in a long time.
0: Very cool. I mean, that's great that the lake is full. We just don't need any more rain. Sure.
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0: 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So we've got that, and Angie is in at 10 o'clock. 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

pictures of my friends, birds of the world, and squirrels. 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

0: 98.1 KVET. It's your all-time country favorites. It's JB and Sandy. Angie's getting ready to come in at 10 o'clock. She's going to give you the answer to question number 6 for tomorrow morning's JB and Sandy's Minute to win it for 5 pair of Ella Langley tickets. Trish has been keeping track of the show today and some of the things we learned. What you got?
1: Yep, we learned that Ben, who did play for the Ella Langley tickets this morning, got to number 6.
0: Yeah.
1: He did a pretty good job. It was a good showing. He should be proud, but he didn't quite make
0: it. Good job, Ben.
1: Good job, Ben. He was so sweet, too, and excited to play. another thing we learned, we had a new entry in our amazing book of records. We asked you to call in if you had been giving or getting the silent treatment for the longest time. Our winner was Tim. He has not spoken to his sister for 16 years, which is amazing. But the other amazing thing is of all 4 of our callers and Sandy who weighed in, all of the silent treatments were directed towards sisters.
0: Sisters.
1: Yeah. Every caller.
0: Isn't that crazy? But every one of those sisters could have called in and said it was about brothers.
1: Right.
2: Yeah, good point.
0: So takes two to tango, friends. Mm-hmm. Takes two. That's for sure.
1: And finally, we learned that Super Bowl quarterback, ex-Austinite Drew Brees, just like us.
0: Yeah, he was on with Jimmy Fallon talking about coaching his high school sons in football.
3: I can't tell you how many times I've had to pull him aside and say, look, I'm talking to you now as your coach, not your dad. It's hard to make that differentiation for them.
4: Yeah.
3: So really my technique now, and which I'm totally blowing it because they're going to be watching tonight. And
4: yeah, you can
3: be like, oh, now we know your secret, dad. Yeah. So I have to come up with something different. I pull aside another coach and I say, hey, tell my son this, right? And they'll run over, hey, you know, Baylen, you're in your footwork, blah, blah, and he's like, oh, yeah, sure. Now, Jeez. If it came from my mouth,
4: they wouldn't do it.
3: It would just be like, dad,
4: what is the...
0: Have a great day, everyone. Angie is in next. We'll see you tomorrow.

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0: Brad Paisley, and we danced on 98.1 KVAT, Austin's all-time country favorites. Man, this is a toughie. JB and Sandy's minute to win it. They're going to play again tomorrow at 7:10. Somebody's got to get 10 correct answers in 60 seconds or less, and you're going to win 5 pair of Ella Langley tickets, okay? Now, I listen. I love the guys. And they're very kind to me. So I said, could you let me help my at-work family out? Could you just tell me the answer to number 6? Because that's the one that's stumping everybody every day. So the answer to question 6 is 1867. 1867. Write that down in a note. Write it down on a post-it. Send yourself an email right now. 1867. Listen at 7:10 tomorrow. You got to win these Ella tickets. We're running out of time.
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Hello, it's Angie Ward. This one takes me back to when I was in elementary school. I would carpool with some friends in the neighborhood and make my mom play this song as loud as it would go in our car.

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all-time country favorites. Luke Bryan turned 50 this past weekend. I think when you hit the big 5-0, you can celebrate for a week, right? So it's Luke Bryan Palooza this week, you guys. It's 98.1 KVAT. Happy birthday, Luke.

Man, oh man, I have a whole playlist on my iHeartRadio app of Ronnie Millsap songs. I love him so much. It's Angie Ward. Thank you for hanging out with us here on 98.1 KVET, and congrats to Ray Dakin. He's going to be inducted into the Grand Ole Opry this year.

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0: and Cheese Country on 98.1 KVAT, Austin's all-time country favorites. Let's see how country you are. I had somebody ask me yesterday. They were like, do you drink sweet tea or unsweetened tea? And I was like, are you from another planet? I live in the South. What do you... So what is it? Sweet tea or unsweetened tea for you? 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
1: Hey, Angie. It's Derek.
0: Hey,
1: Derek. It's been a while.
0: I know. Where you been, buddy? I'm glad to hear
1: from
0: you.
1: Sweet tea or unsweet tea?
0: Yes.
1: Well, the only answer is Chick-fil-A sweet tea.
0: Oh.
1: And that's every day, all day.
0: Okay.
1: Well, except Sundays, but yeah. You better get your gallon of sweet tea by then. I love you.
0: Love you, too. That's a good point.
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Kenny Chesney has a new album coming out September 25th. We're going to see him at our iHeartRadio Music Festival in Vegas the weekend before that. And we're going to start giving away those trips soon on 98.1 KVET.

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0: Hey, JB and Sandy in the morning back. More Ella Langley sold out tickets after 7 on KVET.
1: She said, I need some time to find myself. I need a little space to think. And maybe we should start seeing other people. And baby, things are moving way too fast for me.

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0: Garth's all-time country favorites. I think I discovered yesterday Garth does not listen to me on 98.1 KVET on the free iHeartRadio app. Because, you know, I kind of went off, if you aren't here, on the fact that he just won't announce all of his tour dates. So I can't make plans because I don't know. Is he coming to Texas? Can I stay here and watch him? Do I have to plan a road trip? I really want to see you in concert, Garth. You're not helping me. I was hoping if I, you know, voiced my concerns yesterday on my show that he'd be listening on the iHeartRadio app and he would hit the talkback mic and, you know, tell me what's going on. But that did not happen. So I'm glad you're listening, though. You are just as important as Garth Brooks to me. Seriously, you are.
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Yeah, we got the great debate going on with the talkback mic. Sweet tea or unsweetened tea? I'll let you guess which one's winning right now. 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

0: 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All right, Anne-Marie, sweet or unsweetened tea?
1: Girl, unsweetened tea is so unnatural. 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
0: She said ew.

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0: 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I'm pretty sure I know the answer here. Hello?
1: Angela, let's be serious. This is Texas.
0: Yes.
1: Sweet tea, darling. If they don't drink sweet tea, we can arrange their deportation, whether it's to another state or another country. But yeah, sweet tea in Texas.
0: Yeah, I mean, listen, if you're out there in the dating world, that should be a red flag if you sit down for dinner and somebody orders unsweetened tea, right?
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Dolly Parton. Love her. She's my queen. I'm Angie Ward on 98.1 KVET, Austin's all-time country favorites. Hey, I've got the answer to question number 6 for JV and Sandy's Minute to Win It tomorrow. You want it? 18.

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He celebrated his 50th birthday over the weekend, and I feel like when you hit the big 5-0, you can celebrate for a whole week or more, you know?

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0: like it. I love it. I know what you want to do. 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If the listener gets 10 correct answers in 60 seconds or less, you're going to win 5 pairs of Ella Langley tickets. Okay. So I do have the answer to question number 6. You want to write this down so you're ready for tomorrow, because it's going to be a hard one, you know? 1867. That's the answer, 1867. I don't even know what the question is. I just know that's the answer. If you tell anybody I helped you cheat, we will not be friends anymore. Okay? All right.
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Trace Adkins there, heading out on his 30th anniversary tour this year. Hi, I'm Angie Ward on 98.1 KVAT, Austin's all-time country favorites. We're going to give you another chance to win $1,000 coming up at 3. 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

don't have to tell you how hot it is outside. You know, I walked out, back porch, 104. Now, that's feels hotter than that. Yeah, welcome to welcome to Austin, Texas in July. Yeah, hydrate yourself, okay? I know I am. 98.1 KB with Pickett.

0: France. One of those days I wish I was back in Alaska. Oh, man. 104? Okay, it's dropped down to 103 now. Hey, it's still hot, doesn't it? It's still hot out there anyway. Do you ever get in trouble as a kid just opening up the refrigerator and standing in front of it? I still do. I get in trouble. I still do that. I still get in trouble. Anyway, Austin's all-time country favorites, 98.1 KVA with Pickett. 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Yeah, because you can have a whole lot of fun with $1,000. So do it, and good luck. 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

0: 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You got something you want to hear?
1: 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Thank you.
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Oh, man, I just love the songs I get to play every afternoon for you on KBET, because a lot of the songs bring back some great memories. 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

0: always try to give you something more. 98.1 KVIT, I'm Bob Tickett. And right now, a chance to win a pair of tickets to our big country music live show in November with John Party. Just announced the show Monday. The tickets are, I tell you, they're going pretty fast. 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

0: 98.1K, but I'm Bob Pickett. What is Beth going to do with $1,000 she won with the iHeartCountry cash for gas?
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91K, but I'm Bob Pickett. Want to remind you, an extreme heat warning in effect till 8 o'clock tonight. Heat advisory also effect till 8 o'clock. Stay inside if you can. You're outside, look for the shade. Hydrate, and I'm talking water, not alcohol, okay?

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A true story. 26 years ago, these guys rolled into our old building on Lamar, right there in the parking lot, driving an old refurbished VW van, and they played this song for me, and I had no idea it'd be a number one. It was their first number one hit, Rascal Flatts on KB.

Don't you love hearing George Strait on KVET? We need to play more, George. What happened? Who made that decision? I have no idea. But you know what? We're going to play the pick hit of the day. What was the number one song this day in 1981? You're going to find out. 3 minutes away from now, 98.

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2: 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This song was number one on this day in 1981. It was his fourth number one hit. And it's full of attitude. You like Lil Wayne Jr.? You're going to love this.

0: was your number one song on this day 45 years ago in 1981. Hank Williams Jr. and Dixie on my mind. Hank Jr. now, he's got a little reputation, but I got to tell you the truth. Hank has always been very, very nice with me. In fact, the last time he was in town, years ago, Nutty Brown did Country Music Live. He invited me on his bus, and we had about a 10-minute conversation. He had just been, you know, elected to be in the Country Music Hall of Fame, but he's always been real nice to me. I just love some Hank Jr. music, don't you? We'll do it again tomorrow at 4:40, the KVET Pick Hit of the Day.
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Am I allowed to walk into a Balcones Country Club now? Okay, because, yeah, can't bring that incident up. 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

You ever heard Tanya Tucker's version of that song? If you have the box set, her box set, it's in there. If not, you're never going to hear it because it was kind of put in a vault and locked away. Well, we'll get the real answer from Tanya one of these days, I'll tell you. 98.1 KVA with Pickett and the Zach Brown Band.

you like that throwback photo of Toby we posted yesterday on the Cave at Instagram page? Yeah, taken at Dance Across Texas the very same day that his song, first song, went number one. Anyway, take a look at it. Bob Pickett Radio on Instagram or the Cave at Instagram.

40 years ago this year, his debut album came out, and it changed the sound of country music. 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

0: that's a perfect wedding song? I do. 98.1K, but I'm Bob Pickett. And the reason why I'm bringing that up, no, I'm not getting remarried. I'm happily married, of course, for going on 26 years now. But a neighbor of mine, his daughter is getting married. Her boyfriend popped the question, proposed to her at Willie's Picnic during the fireworks. She said yes, and now they're planning a big wedding later this fall, and they want the perfect country wedding song. Now, that's one of my suggestions right there, but I've got to give this guy a list of wedding songs so he, or actually his daughter, can choose which one to play. That's my pick. Do you have a wedding song that I can add to that list? Let me know at 1-844-390-5838. 1-844-390-KVET.
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Monet. I don't think blue jeans would be the dress code for tonight. We need some shorts, unless there's a mosquito problem in your backyard anyway. Yep, still hot, still summer, still 98.1K, but Austin's all-time country favorites, and I'm still here, at least for a little while anyway. Craig Morgan.

would love to go two-stepping with that lady right there, with permission from my wife and her husband, right? Wouldn't it be fun to go two-stepping with Miranda Lambert at Say the Broken Spoke? I like that, and I'd buy the beer thing. Anyway, 98.1 KVET in Brooks and Dunn. And you know Miranda, just to kind of extend an invitation to her, okay?

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1: 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Let's go back to the summer of 1976. That's the year that I became a cowboy, and I fell in love with country music because of this song from Waylon.

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Well, it's not really like a Waymo, but we've been finding the entertainment and music for you. 98.1 KVET with Pickett. She's so good.

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Shania Twain, Austin's all-time country favorites, 98.1 KBIT. If you're brand new to Austin, welcome. Yeah, just don't be shocked. No property tax bill, okay? My town. 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

0: all have them. Unanswered prayers and Garth. 98.1 Cave at Austin's all-time country favorites. Did you, Dave, you weren't making fun of my post today on the Bob Pickett Radio Instagram page, were you? Or the Cave at Instagram page. That photo was, I'm trying to figure, that photo was from the summer of 1969. And it has to be, I think it was taken at Six Flags Over Texas. Back when it was real cheap to go to the park. But yeah, take a look at it. And again, if you're not following me on Instagram, take a look at it. Look at all the videos from my Alaskan vacation, the glacier photos, the bald eagle, wild eagle photos, and the bear photos. And it's always Bob Pickett Radio on Instagram. And if you like the videos, give it a like and a click. And I do appreciate it. Bob Pickett Radio on Instagram. Okay, that.
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I'm going to tell you, with the heat outside, that thing will dry pretty quickly, won't it? Austin's all-time country favorites. Hope you have a beautiful night. Hope the AC's working in your house. If not, you know who to call, my friends, right? Okay. And we'll catch you tomorrow, 3 o'clock, right here on KVAC.